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Today is your final day to win with our cash cow. 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
1: 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I just woke up. 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That's crazy. Hi, this is Dylan Diaz from Amarillo. I just won $5,000. That is really good news, honestly.
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stuck in all the Amarillo construction? 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

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Hey, just want to remind you that today is our last day for our cash cow. I'm so sad. She's kind of already got her stuff packed up, getting ready to leave after 5 o'clock today. So make sure you're ready to play. It's coming up in less than 30.

0: number one for New Country 101.9 The Bull. It is just after 4 o'clock. How's your Friday, Trini? Is it going well? Check it off early today. I hope you did. Riley Green on the way in less than 20. Plus, one of your last chances to win $1,000 with our cash cow. It's coming up in less than 20 as well.
1: I believe that you got me in a suit and tie.

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0: is one of the cheapest at $3.61 per gallon, regular gas. Of course, that jumped 27 cents from last week. But Lubbock's still the cheapest in the state by a penny. They're at $3.60. 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
2: From KMR Local 4 News, I'm Chief Meteorologist John Harris. For this afternoon, mostly cloudy and unseasonably cool. Scattered rain showers will be slipping to our south. Highs only in the 50s and low 60s.

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Hope you're having a great afternoon. Great Friday so far. Thanks for hanging out with us. I don't know about you, man, but I am loving the new one from Dan and Shay. It's so good. It's called Say So.

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1: 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Who had the most? Also, Keith Urban, Megan Maroney. 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

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It is inside our Bull app. Here's Ella Langley. She was in Jackson.

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1: 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It's the big ride home with the Lumberyard and King. 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

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Hey, how's it going? Well, the Texas Department of Public Safety is needing your help hunting down a fugitive. There's a reward of $4,000 if you have any information. I'll tell you more coming up in two songs. But if you don't have any information and you still want $1,000, our last cash

Amarillo means yellow. 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

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My name is Lori Crawford, and the Texas Department of Public Safety needs your help in finding a wanted

0: Hey, it's Lori Crawford with 101.9 The Bull, inviting you to join us this Saturday at Sutherland's home base. 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
1: 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And tonight, Taste of Country Night starts at 7 o'clock. 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
3: From KAM, our local 4 News, I'm Chief Meteorologist John Harris. For this afternoon, mostly cloudy and unseasonably cool. Scattered rain showers will be slipping to our south. Highs only in the 50s and low 60s. We'll top out near 60 for Amarillo.
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1: Hi, this is Dylan Diaz from Amarillo. I just won $5,000. 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
0: If you missed out on the cash cow, don't worry. We're flying you to see Morgan Wallen and Ella Langley. It all starts Monday.

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1: 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Blood was drawn. Who had the most? Also, Keith Urban, Megan Maroney. We talked to them. Somebody's getting a big surprise on the show. 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